changes to immigration, green energy and the NHS. More than 35 bills are due to be announced, including powers to renationalise British Steel. The US president has left Washington for

0: going to work out very well. I think you're going to have so much oil, you're going to have a gusher of oil like you've never had before.
1: In other news, a man in his 40s has been shot dead by police in Bedford. Officers say they opened fire after he presented a weapon. In sport, and Southampton kept their hopes of an immediate return to the Premier League alive with a 2-1 extra time victory over Middlesbrough. Shea Charles scored the winning goal in the 116th minute at St Mary's. They will face Hull City at Wembley next week. That's the latest. I'm Stevie Shillinglaw.
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0: Leica Gold. The wait is now over. The King of Melody, Kumar Sanu, live in concert. 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
1: From the Sky News Centre at 2. So Keir Starmer is insisting he's going nowhere ahead of what could be a big showdown later. He'll meet Health Secretary Wes Streeting this morning, who's seen as a major leadership rival. More than 100 Labour backbenchers and parliamentary private secretaries have written a letter urging the PM to stay in post. Almost as many are publicly calling on him to quit, among them Tonia Antoniazzi.
2: I feel like I've done the right thing. I've stood up and said, Keir, time to go. You know, there aren't 80 names on a ballot paper yet. There isn't a name on a ballot paper. Well, no, there isn't a name on a ballot paper yet. But we're going to see one emerging, maybe two emerging pretty soon.
1: As the PM battles to save his job, the government says it will be looking to restore hope in the King's speech later. Leisha McKenna has some of the details.
3: The speech will set out the government's legislative plans for the next parliamentary session. They're expected to include changes to immigration, green energy, the NHS and schools. More than 35 bills will be set out designed to boost the economy and tighten national security. It should be easier to act against state-backed groups. All this as pressure grows on the Prime Minister to quit.
1: The US president has left Washington for a state visit to China. Donald Trump's expected to discuss issues like trade with President Xi Jinping. Beijing is a large importer of sanctioned Iranian oil, so the Middle East conflict could also be on the agenda. 10 people from remote South Atlantic islands connected to the cruise ship outbreak of hantavirus are to be brought to the UK in case they develop the illness. The group had contact with some passengers on the MV Hondius. To sport, and Southampton kept their hopes of an immediate return to the Premier League alive with a 2-1 extra-time victory over Middlesbrough. They will

0: is like a gold. The wait is now over. The King of Melody, Kumar Sanu, live in concert. For one night only, Bank Holiday Monday, the 25th of May at the iconic Royal Albert Hall.
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2: From the Sky News Centre at 3. So Keir Starmer is set for more pressure today as he holds talks with a potential leadership challenger. He'll meet Health Secretary Wes Streeting on the morning of the King's speech to Parliament. The Prime Minister's defying growing calls to quit as more than 100 MPs sign a statement supporting him. His deputy David Lammy says he must be allowed to get on with the job.
3: Keir Starmer was elected just under 2 years ago with a mandate from the British people for 5 years. He has my full support. And what I'd say to colleagues is, look, let's just step back, take a breath. We are in government to do a job of work.
2: Meanwhile, today's King's speech will set out the government's plans for the next year despite the uncertainty around the Prime Minister. Expected measures include changes to immigration, green energy and the NHS. More than 35 bills are due to be announced, including powers to renationalise British Steel. The US President is on his way to China for a state visit. Donald Trump's expected to discuss issues like trade and the Middle East conflict with President Xi Jinping. More than 12 million UK adults are at risk of pension poverty in retirement. A new report found part-time workers, the self-employed and people with health conditions are among the hardest hit. To sport, and Southampton kept their hopes of an immediate return to the Premier League alive with a 2-1 extra time victory over Middlesbrough. Shea Charles scored the winning goal at St Mary's.
4: Yeah, you know, when it goes such a time, you know, none of us are used to play extra time really. Maybe once this season, but or twice maybe, but really tough, but I think it's a really good team and thankfully we came out on top.
2: The tie was marred by claims of spying by Southampton on a Borough training session with an investigation opened by the EFL. They will face Hull City at Wembley next week. And St Mirren will have to play a relegation playoff, and that's despite winning 2-0 against Aberdeen. They will finish second from bottom of the Scottish Premiership. That's the latest. I'm Stevie Shillinglaw.
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1: From the Sky News Centre at 4. Former Housing Minister Mayetta Fanboule insists she didn't resign from the government as part of a coup. She's denied working with Health Secretary Wes Streeting or his aides to topple the Prime Minister.
2: This is a personal decision. It's a really hard thing for colleagues to go on the record and to say that they've lost confidence in the Prime Minister, that they don't think he can lead us forward. And ultimately, it's not about a coordinated plot, it's about each of us making that decision.
1: She was one of four ministers to quit the government yesterday. Mr. Streeting will meet the Prime Minister later, as around 90 MPs call for him to stand down. Meanwhile, as the PM battles on, the government says it wants to restore hope in the King's speech later. Leisha McKenna has more details.
3: The speech will set out the government's legislative plans for the next parliamentary session. They're expected to include changes to immigration, green energy, the NHS and schools. More than 35 bills will be set out designed to boost the economy and tighten national security. It should be easier to act against state-backed groups. All this as pressure grows on the Prime Minister to quit.
1: In other news this morning, and 10 people from remote South Atlantic islands connected to the cruise ship at the centre of an outbreak of hantavirus are to be brought to the UK in case they develop the illness. The group had contact with some passengers on board the MV Hondius. Donald Trump is on his way to China for a state visit, where he's expected to discuss issues like trade with President Xi Jinping. Beijing is a large importer of sanctioned Iranian oil, so the Middle East conflict could also be on the agenda. In sport, and Southampton kept their hopes of an immediate return to the Premier League alive with a 2-1 extra time victory over Middlesbrough. They will now face Hull City at Wembley next week. And St Mirren will have to play a relegation playoff despite winning 2-0 against Aberdeen. They will finish second from bottom of the Scottish Premiership, with Kilmarnock guaranteeing their top flight status after a win against Dundee. That's the latest.
0: Leica Radio, finalist at the Radio Academy Arias 2026. Islamic devotional sounds.

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1: From the Sky News Centre at 6. As the Prime Minister battles to save his job, he'll hold talks with leadership challenger Wes Streeting later. The Health Secretary is seen as one of the frontrunners to replace Sir Keir Starmer in Number 10. Four ministers have resigned and joined nearly 90 backbench MPs, urging the PM to stand down. Former Home Secretary Lord Blunkett is calling on MPs to calm down.
2: Either we have to settle and Keir Starmer can demonstrate that he can actually pull this round, or there has to be a timetable, and that timetable would have to be rapid enough not to damage the interests of the country. We're in a mess as a country, and my party, sadly, is in a mess as well.
1: Meanwhile, the government says it's looking to restore hope in the King's speech later. Ministers will set out their plans for their next legislative agenda. 10 British nationals from South Atlantic Islands connected to the hantavirus-stricken cruise ship will be brought to the UK. Once here, they'll be put into self-isolation. More parents are now budgeting for their daughters' egg freezing as fertility concerns grow across the UK. The group TFP found nearly half of women say cost is stopping them from freezing their eggs. Dr. James Hopkinson is UK Medical Director at the organisation.
3: It's something that needs to be on the agenda of every young person, male or female. And if you are thinking of delaying fertility and having a family, it's really important to have some baseline tests to make informed decisions.
1: Southampton kept their hopes of a return to the Premier League alive with a 2-1 extra time win over Middlesbrough. They'll face Hull City in the Championship playoff final at Wembley next week. And Israel's qualified for Saturday's final of the Eurovision Song Contest in Austria. Ireland, Iceland, the Netherlands, Spain and Slovenia are all boycotting because of the country's participation. That's the latest. I'm Faye De Silva.
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4: Have you spotted anything?
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8: Good morning. In London town, temperatures are increasing to 13 degrees Celsius. It's a very cold day today. Light rain showers and a moderate breeze throughout the day. I would definitely say wrap up warm. The same applies in the Midlands. 12 degrees Celsius, light rain showers and a moderate breeze. Wrap up.
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1: 18 minutes past 6 is the time. Wakey, wakey, rise and shine. A very good morning. So, we start off with two beautiful back-to-back tracks, as always, from the hit film Arzu, Sajan, Sajan, Teri Dulhan, Tujhko Pukare Aaja. And then from the film Karma, Maine Rab Se Tujhe. How are you doing? Hope you're keeping well. I'm doing good. I've had 3 hours sleep. I'm very, very tired. The night before I had 3 hours sleep. Not good, is it? No. But have you noticed one thing? When I have 3 hours sleep, I come here very, very, very hyper, very energetic. Yeah, I'm feeling that today as well. It's been a very weird week, actually. It's been not as planned as I would like to have been, but it's okay. I think it's gotten quieted down in the next few days. So I've been busy with family stuff, and then yesterday I went out to see a friend. We went for dinner. I don't know what's going on, but it's like I don't feel like going out to eat anymore. And I said to him, next time we meet, should we just, you know, bring our own packed dinners? We'll swap, but should we just bring our own tiffins? And he said, yeah, that's a good idea. From now on, we're going to be taking our own packed tiffins. Anybody use a tiffin, by the way? Talking of which, what is for breakfast? Do share with me.
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0: Leica Gold, traffic and travel.
2: Good morning, this is Cameron McGarvey here, starting in central London. Then, first of all, we've got the delays expected with closures until 2 o'clock between Buckingham Palace along the Mall and down Whitehall with the state opening of Parliament. So do bear that one in mind. Elsewhere then, to Putney, we've got the A205 South Circular westbound. That's currently closed between Putney Hill and Burston Road with ongoing electricity work. And then to Swanscombe, the A226 Galley Hill Road between High Street and Lower Road. That's currently closed again with ongoing roadworks. Checking your tubes. Northern Line, we did have an earlier faulty train, but good news, normal service has now resumed between Nine Elms and Battersea Power Station.
0: Yeah.
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0: The wait is now over. The King of Melody, Kumar Sanu, live in concert. For one night only, Bank Holiday Monday, the 25th of May at the iconic Royal Albert Hall.
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15: Tasty track of the hour brought to you by Coca Noodles.

0: What a classic from the film Sergeant. Lata Mangeshkar on the vocals. I just went to get my cappuccino with Donny Brasco from Nyco Radio London. And we had this song playing in the other studio so that, you know, I knew what time to come back into my studio. And I said, oh, I better go. I've got my song's finishing. And he said, such a cute song, isn't it? I go, it is cute, actually. Because it's a nice, sweet song. Lata Mangeshkar's vocals on that beautiful one. Sergeant, Sergeant Bucaro. I love this one as well. Released in 1969, by the way.
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0: It's 6:36 and it's that time we look at the trending news on the newspapers this morning. And I think you all know what would be dominating the tabloids today. Looking at the Daily Mail's, Labour's civil war dominates the papers again, with the tabloid saying that the Prime Minister remains locked in an extraordinary standoff with his own MPs as the repercussions grow. On the Times this morning, the Health Secretary's Wednesday morning showdown, as they call it, with his embattled boss leads the tabloid. West Street is still reportedly weighing up whether to launch a direct challenge. On The Sun, it says Sir Keir Starmer is trying his best to shrug off immunity that seen nearly 90 Labour MPs urge him to resign. On The Daily Telegraph, it says West Reading will confront the Prime Minister today over his plan to stay on. On The Daily Mirror, it says former Deputy Prime Minister Angela Rayner is ready to challenge West Reading if he launches a leadership bid. On The Daily Express, the Prime Minister owes it to the British electorate to stand down immediately. On The Daily Star, it looks at Sir Keir Starmer as a character from hit show The Walking Dead, saying the Prime Minister is refusing to quit his zombie government. On the iPaper, the iPaper this morning states the Prime Minister told rebels to put up or shut up as more ministers resigned in an effort to force him out after last week's woeful election results. On The Guardian this morning, it says Sir Keir Starmer appears to have seen off a bid to oust him for now after a challenge from the Health Secretary didn't materialise on Tuesday. On The Metro, the Prime Minister failed to convince ministers he should stay and his grip on power is weakening by the hour. And on The Financial Times, it says the crisis around the Prime Minister is rattling the government bond market with the yield hitting a 28-year high on Tuesday. Wow. That's the latest on trending news. We'll, of course, share more later on. Let's get back to the music.
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0: Right, let's play you a 90s classic then from the hit film Badshah. Abhijit and Alka Yagnik on the vocals. It's 6:38. A very good morning. 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

0: 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This is Cardinal on Breakfast. Leica Gold, traffic and travel.
1: Good morning, Cameron McGarvey here with the latest travel. Starts with the M11 southbound before the North Circular delays and a travel time there of around 15 minutes. M4 onto the elevated section, seeing the usual delays now from Junction 3 for the A312 at Hayes to Junction 2 for the A4 at Brentford. Now the A13 at Dagenham again, usual build on the westbound stretch from Raynham to Barking and on the Lodge Avenue flyover. To the Tubes and Trains Northern Line, we've got a fire alert with the underground station closed and trains not stopping on Northern Line at South Wimbledon, and the C2C in the city, earlier signalling issues, delays of up to 15 minutes between Fenchurch Street and Barking. That's your latest traffic and travel.
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0: Oh, what a classic. I love this one as well. Kishore Kumar on the vocals. You heard it on The Breakfast Show. Good morning. From the film Parichay. And before that, you heard R.D. Burman with Bulundi.
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0: And now from the film Dharti Ka Hai Pukar Ke, what a beautiful classic. Mukesh and Lata Ji will take you to the 7 o'clock news.

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1: From the Sky News Centre at 7. As the Prime Minister battles to save his job, he'll hold talks with leadership challenger Wes Streeting later. The Health Secretary is seen as one of the frontrunners to replace Sir Keir Starmer in Number 10. Four ministers have resigned and joined nearly 90 backbench MPs urging the PM to stand down. But more than 100 others are warning against a leadership contest. Home Office Minister Mike Tapp is calling for colleagues to put the country first.
2: Every person that puts their head up and says that they don't have that confidence is a notch on the bedpost of Nigel Farage, because he's the only person benefiting from this. So we've got to unite, and I'm really pleased to see Keir Starmer standing firm on this.
1: Meanwhile, the US president's offered the Prime Minister some advice while declining to say whether he should stay or go. He says the UK needs to North Sea oil production. Donald Trump made those comments as he departed for his state visit to China. He previously said there'd be no need to discuss the Iran war, but then told reporters he would have a very long talk with President Xi about the conflict. There's a warning some of the UK's most popular shop bought sandwiches contain alarmingly high levels of salt. Researchers found one contained more salt than almost five McDonald's cheeseburgers. Southampton kept their hopes of championship promotion alive with a 2-1 extra time victory over Middlesbrough in their playoff semi-final. Shea Charles scored the winning goal in the 116th minute at St Mary's. Defender Ryan Manning says they had to dig deep.
3: Once we got back in the game, we started to get on top, and I felt like we often puffed a bit. We didn't really have that killer final ball until Shea then put in a brilliant cross. We're probably the first ball of proper quality that went in.
1: And Boy George is out of Eurovision at the very first hurdle in Vienna. He performed for San Marino and was eliminated in the first semi-final. That's the latest. I'm Faye de Silva.
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4: At the third stroke, the time from BT will be 6 o'clock, precisely.
5: Today in the UK, 100,000 people will call 999. 3,000 will say fire service, 465 will say I think she's gone into labour, and one will say the cat is stuck up a tree again. And every second a BT employee will answer and connect those calls to the emergency services.
4: At the third stroke, the time from BT will be brilliant.
5: BT, behind brilliant things.
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6: And in London town and in the Midlands, temperatures are increasing to light rain showers and a moderate breeze with 12 degrees Celsius as the highest, so make sure you do wrap up warm.
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6: 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We are on the second hour of the breakfast show here at Leica Gold and Leica Radio Midlands. 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
1: Like 12 minutes past 7 is the time. Wakey, rise and shine. A very good morning. Kajal with you till, should we say 10 o'clock this morning? Yeah, that's right, 10 o'clock here on The Breakfast Show. Like a Golden, like a Radio Midlands. I just remind you, on the other side, on our sister radio station, we have Donny Brasco on Like a Radio London and Like a Radio Manchester as well. Feel free to, of course, send him a message or just listen into his show as well till 10 o'clock. But please do come back to me, yeah? Because, like, you know, you came here first. I'm just joking. Just the joking. Anyway, starting off with two brilliant back-to-back tracks, as always, Le Papia Japia from the hit film Hakikat. And then, of course, continuing with Jeet Hai Shaan Se, Julie Julie, Johnny Johnny, Julie Julie, Johnny Johnny. Any Julies and Johnnies out there? I'm sure there are. Anyways, you may have heard this morning, King Charles will unveil the government's agenda for the year ahead this morning as Keir Starmer fights for his future in Downing Street. Make sure you listen out here on The Breakfast Show. Good morning. Let's now play you Bollywood Flashback. I'm sure you're going to get this one. You got yesterday one really, really easy peasy lemon squeezy. You'll get today's one as well. Easy peasy lemon squeezy.
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1: 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In the meantime, let's get back to the music. I've got a lovely beautiful one from the hit film Yaar Mera up next. Good morning.
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0: Leica Gold, traffic and travel.
2: Good morning, this is Cameron McGarvey here. The M25 clockwise just after junction 2 for the A2 down at the interchange, partially blocked with a two-vehicle accident and congestion on both sides. Envoy Avenue at London Heathrow Airport southbound, that's currently blocked with a burst water main from the Eastern Perimeter Road to the Envoy roundabout. M4 onto the elevated section, seeing the usual delays now from junction 3 for the A312 at Hayes to junction 2 for the A4 at Brentford, and to your public transport Northern Line. We've got fire alert and underground station closed and trains not stopping on the Northern Line at South Wimbledon Station. And that's your latest traffic and travel news.
0: Yeah, like a gold.
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0: The wait is now over. The King of Melody, Kumar Sanu, live in concert. For one night only, Bank Holiday Monday, the 25th of May at the iconic Royal Albert Hall.
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0: What a classic. Mohammed Rafi and the Vocals. We absolutely love this one. From the hit film An Evening in Paris. Could do with one, actually. I hope you're doing well. A lot of you getting the answer right for today's Bollywood flashback. So, the actor's definitely correct. Indrajit Thakur and... who else? And Jinx, you've given me the wrong answer. I'm quite surprised with you. Yeah, you gave me the wrong answer this morning. Interesting. Okay, fine. Good morning to Harish Rudha, who's loving the music as always. Kapil, you're giving me that answer as well. Why is everybody giving me this answer? Is it Zalzala or Jaljala? Yeah, it's none of them, by the way. Shanta, you've got the actor right. So is Thrupti. So everyone's getting the actor right this morning. Mahesh is sending me his breakfast with lots and lots of fruits. And then we've got Nalini. Good morning to you as well. We've got Intishab is about to tell me something. Oh, Intishab said my wake up song this morning. Julie. No, no, no, no, no, no, no. Yeah, I know. Everyone's favorite song, right? It's such a good one. Prakash Somaya, good morning. Yagnish, he said... Back then in the days, right, Switzerland was a location for every song. Wo bhi kya din the? I know, right? Nowadays it's Middle East countries actually more now, I feel. And a very good morning to Sita. And I want to dedicate this message to her. Well, it is her message, but I want to dedicate the next one to her. She says, I hope you're well and enjoying summer, even though some days don't seem. She said, yesterday was Nurses International Day. And she goes, I was going to ask you to give a big shout out to the nurses, but you were off the air by the time I got home. Oh, no. Sita, I love what you do. I really, really do. You've said to me this morning, you're a wonderful person and uplift us listeners with your beautiful voice and charm your portray on air. You handle the negative listener with kindness always. You look forward to the morning mantra. Thank you so much, Sita. What you do for everyone is unbelievable and so beautiful. Even I couldn't do anything like that, honestly. So for those who don't know, Sita's a nurse and she works for the NHS. Sorry, Sita, I'm just telling everyone. And she works endlessly to make sure her patients feel safe, healthy and happy. And that's such a big thing to do. It's not easy caring for someone who's not even related to you. So big shout out to all the nurses, including Sita as well. Divya, good morning to you as well. Have a lovely week, my love. And Eskumar, good morning. Namaskar. Right, let me play you another dialogue from this film. I'm really surprised no one's got the right answer. I'm quite surprised.
1: Kyun? 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
0: Okay, come on. 7:32 is the time. It's a Wednesday morning and apparently the next bank holiday weekend, which is next week, could have temperatures leading to 26, 27 degrees Celsius.

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0: 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This is Cardinal on Breakfast. Like a Gold, traffic and travel.
1: Good morning, Cameron McGarvey here. The M25 anti-clockwise before junction 2 for the A2 Darrenth interchange. Still got three lanes closed with the accident here. Congestion back to junction 3, the M20 Swanley interchange. Now, the A13 westbound at Dagenham, usual delays, travel time 30 minutes from Raynham to Barking and the Lodge Avenue flyover. Envoy Avenue at London Heathrow Airport, still very slow. The road is blocked with a burst water main there this morning. Vine Street to Uxbridge, we've got a broken down bus near the High Street and again partially blocked, and to your public transport. Northern Line, things have eased and the underground station has reopened at South Wimbledon. That's your latest traffic and travel.
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0: What a classic, such a beautiful one as well from the film Aaya Saawan Jhoom Ke. Aur usse pehle film Disco 82 se, no, film Khuddar se aapne suna Disco 82. And why not? It's a Wednesday, right? And midweek, we kind of feel like, you know what I feel like? I tell you what it is. On a Wednesday, I feel like, okay, look, we've gone through Monday, Tuesday. We've gone through the worst. And we've still got two more days left to go, not long. So we've done pretty well. So Wednesday's that day, you know, where you treat yourself to really, really good stuff, like maybe junk food or, I don't know, takeaway or something. And for me here at Leica Radio Network, I'd say a really, really pumped up music for a Wednesday morning for sure. Right, today's Bollywood flashback. Let me quickly announce who's got what right and wrong in a couple of moments. But first,
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0: So Indrajit Thakur and now Jinx have got the answer right. Neelam's got the answer right as well. So it's Prabha, well done. You've got the answer right. Reena's got it right. Neelu, you've got it right as well. A lot of people are saying Medigal Medesh. No, it's not. Who's this? Number ending in 311. You've got the answer right. It is, of course, Kartavya. That's right. Kartavya. Kartavya, however you want to say it. Dharmendra, Rekha, Vinod Mehra, Nirupa Roy and Aruna Irani. Released on 11th of May 1979. Music composed by Lakshmikant Pyarelal. I have one of my favourites up next.

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1: From the Sky News Centre at 8. After vowing to fight on in the job, the Prime Minister will hold talks with his health secretary at Downing Street this morning. Wes Streeting's considered a potential leadership rival to Sir Keir Starmer. Nearly 90 backbench MPs are urging him to stand down following last week's dismal local elections. The Observer's political editor, Rachel Sylvester, thinks hanging on could be extremely damaging.
2: I've heard people suggest to me that there's a parallel with Joe Biden, where actually by sticking around, he made it much, much harder for Kamala Harris to turn things around. And that is the sense that some in the Labour Party now have about Starmer.
1: As pressure mounts on the PM, the government says it will look to restore hope in the King's speech later. Policies on immigration and green energy will form part of the legislative agenda. Donald Trump's on his way to Beijing, the first state visit by a US leader in almost a decade. The president says he'll be asking his Chinese counterpart, Xi Jinping, to open up China. A woman wanted for more than two decades has been arrested during a six-month trial of live facial recognition. Static cameras were used in South London. Middlesbrough boss Kim Hellberg accused Southampton of disgraceful behaviour after their 2-1 defeat in the Championship playoff semi-finals. Their opponents are facing an EFL charge for allegedly spying on their training session ahead of the first leg. Hellberg says it's sad the episode damaged the tie.
3: It breaks my heart in terms of all those things I believed in, and I think that is the thing. And I don't care if that's different rules in other countries. I think this is England. I think this is where football is the biggest thing.
1: Southampton will play Hull for a place in the Premier League later this month. And Israel is through to Saturday's final of the Eurovision Song Contest in Austria. Ireland and Spain are among those boycotting because of the country's participation. That's the latest. I'm Faye De Silva.
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7: Good morning. Temperatures in London town and in the Midlands are increasing to 12 degrees Celsius. Very cold patches throughout the day and some rainy spells, so do wrap up warm wherever you are.
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7: I just love it when he says my name. 3 minutes past eight is the time. 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In this hour, we bring you Morning Mantra. We bring you lots and lots of entertainment. Ooh, and a Kishore Kumar concert coming up.
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1: Minutes past 8 is the time. Hello. Kajal with you till 10. And that, of course, is Like a Gold and Like a Radio Midlands. And on our sister radio station, we have the one and only Donnie Brasco on Like a Radio London and Manchester. Starting off with two amazing back-to-back tracks from the film Jammai Raja Teri Pyar Mein Hum Doob Gaye. Really, I have. And then, from the film Sanam Teri Kasam. Of course, it's a family show. Sanam Teri Kasam Jaane Jao Mere Jaane Ja. Of course, with Asha Bhosle and R.D. Burman on the vocals. And I'm going to dedicate that one to Akanksha. She just sent me a message and saying, "Oh Kajal, oh Akanksha, my fave Nisha." Because you made my day. You made mine too. You always do. All of you do, honestly. Right, Dirty Dancing, Back to the Future, and E.T. have been named the best 1980 movies. The 1987 dance classic starring Patrick Swayze won 12 awards after its release, including an Oscar for Best Music. And you know what? A poll found 43% of us believe filmmaking has never been better than in the era of big hair and leg warmers. I've got to say one thing. Leg warmers are back. I mean, I know it's spring right now, or summer, which we call it. But yeah, leg warmers were the in thing. I still think leg warmers were, like, it's still trending now even. Top Gun, Die Hard and The Terminator also appeared in the top 10. Also this morning, one in six of us would prefer to scoff our favourite biscuits rather than have a kiss and a cuddle with the other half. Yeah, it depends what time of the day. And a survey has found a third of us still sleep with a soft toy every night. Do you know what? For my birthday, Kush from Like a Radio, she got me a really beautiful soft toy. I looked at her and I said, "It's absolutely beautiful. I love it. I love it." And I said, "But Kush, I'm 44. What am I going to do with this?" She goes, "Add it to your collection, Kajal. I know you have a collection of toys on your bed." I was like, "Really? I don't think they're called toys." They're not called toys. They're called kids. So a survey has found a third of us still sleep with a soft toy every night. 17% confess they still cuddle a teddy when they're upset. And incredibly depressing, almost one in 10 said they'd rather share a bed with a teddy than their partner. Should I be even asking you these questions this morning? I mean, would you rather sleep with your partner or your teddy bear? Do I really want to know? Nah.
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0: Like a Gold, traffic and travel.
4: Good morning, Cameron McGarvey here. Now, the M1 southbound, just before Staples Corner, we've got one lane blocked with a breakdown and queuing traffic for 1 mile. Elsewhere, the M4 heading into town from Heston Services towards Junction 2 for the A4, that elevated section of Brentford, all traffic being temporarily held due to an accident. Elsewhere, the A13 westbound at Dagenham, usual delays from Rainham to Barking and on the Lodge Avenue flyover. Envoy Avenue at London Heathrow Airport southbound, that road blocked there with a burst water main and very busy. And public transport, we've got earlier faulty train at Baker Street on the Circle Line and minor delays reported. That's your latest traffic and travel.
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0: loving the Kishore Kumar songs that are coming through this morning. Just imagine if you were to go to the concert in June, how would that make you feel? Oh my gosh, you could select all your favorite Kishore Kumar songs and have a maybe couple sung for you. So do make your way there on 19th of June. It is, of course, is it 19th of June, did I say? Let me quickly remind you when it is. It's one of those really, really, really nice live shows. I went to one some time back. I can't remember when it was. It was some time back in... let me try and remember. I think it was about 3 years ago. And I remember there was a Kishore Kumar night. And somebody had requested on stage for one of their favorite songs. So one of the audiences. So anyway, the singer sang a Kishore Kumar song. And then somebody else from the audience was like, no, but ye bhi gao, ye gao. And then somebody's like, ek ladki bhigi bhagi si, ye gao, or something from Andaz. And the singer just stood on stage and said, you know what? I'm going to scrap my own playlist and I'm going to play your songs. And it was really funny because it was like a melody. But anyway, just to remind you again, is of course a special musical night, and it takes place on Friday 19th of June at the Prince Regent Hotel at Chigwell, Essex, and that's for all Kishore Kumar fans.
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Have you ever heard the phrase, the power of determination? The power of determination. You know, a lot of people ask me on my Instagram or even here at like a radio network on the WhatsApp, Catch, where do you get your morning mantra from? And my answer would always be from life. Experiences in life or some really good quotes I receive from, you know, some great speakers. But also, I get them, I get quotes from looking at the remarkable achievements of individuals who've dared to dream, explore and innovate. Think of it, abhi aapke paas, ya aapke haath mein, ya aapke aas paas mein, aap meri awaaz sun sakte hain. 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Now imagine if we didn't have that telephone. Imagine if Alexandra Graham Bell didn't invent the phone. Okay, maybe someone else would have. But he put his mind to it. He put his mind to it, right? He was determined that, no, I need to make something which I believe will work. And look at us. Every single person, almost every single person on this planet has a phone. Whether it's a landline phone, whether it's a mobile phone, whether it's a tablet, doesn't matter. But the original invention was actually a telephone, which was invented by Alexandra Graham Bell. Okay, let's imagine life without the knowledge of C.V. Raman, whose discoveries eliminated the world of physics. Or consider, just recently we've been talking about David Attenborough, whose tireless storytelling opens our eyes to the wonders of nature. You know, like, let's talk about his wildlife documentaries that raise global awareness of biodiversity. Diversity and environmental conservation. Also, he produced landmark series like Planet Earth, right? Educating millions about the natural world. And then let's talk about Mahatma Gandhi, who showed the power of peaceful resistance. And then not forgetting APJ Abdul Kalam, who turned India's dreams into rockets and missiles. These change makers prove one timeless truth. When you put your mind to it, the possibilities are limitless. And their contributions don't just exist in history books, by the way. They shape our daily lives. Let's talk about the electricity and inventions of Edison and Tesla, which light our homes and power our technology. Or Marie Curie's research, which saves lives through modern medicine. Or let's not forget Ravi Shankar and Rabindranath Tagore, who remind us of the beauty of art and culture that enriches our souls. See, what unites all these pioneers is belief, curiosity, and relentless effort. They remind us that no dream is too big, no field is too distant, and no challenge is too great. So what I'm trying to say to you is, this world has been changing and evolving every so often because someone believed in an idea and refused to give up. So whether you want to invent, or whether you want to heal, or whether you want to create, or whether you want to inspire, the same potential exists in you. If it can exist in them and it can manifest, then why not in you? So what I would say is, whatever you want to create in life, start today. Focus your mind and let determination guide your journey. Because history isn't made by those who wait. It's made by those who act on it. Morning Mantra is brought to you by Mantra Holidays.

0: I still struggle singing this song. Do you know that? I really do. I find it a really, really bad tongue twister. Ram Avatar is the name of the film. You heard it here. 9:09 is the time. Let's quickly update you with today's currency updates.
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0: Okay, one more classic before nine. I'll catch you then.
1: Leica Gold, traffic and travel.
3: Good morning, this is Cameron McGarvey here. Now, the M1 on the southbound side before the North Circular and Staples Corner, one lane still out with a breakdown and traffic queuing for around 1 mile. Elsewhere, the M4 into town from Heston Services to Junction 2 for the A4, the elevated section of Brentford. Long delays, two lanes blocked with a two-car accident and congestion back to Junction 3 for the A312 at Hayes. Now, the Envoy Avenue at London Heathrow Airport still blocked there with a burst water main from the Eastern Perimeter Road to Cranford Lane South, and then to public transport. We've got the C2C in the city, still got earlier signalling problems causing delays.
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1: From the Sky News Centre at 9. The Paymaster General doesn't think the Health Secretary has the numbers to challenge for the Prime Minister's job.
2: It didn't appear on what I saw yesterday that there was the 81 numbers that are required around a single candidate, which is what our party leadership rules require. There evidently, though, isn't a consensus either about even having a leadership contest.
1: Nick Thomas Simmons describes yesterday as turbulent. Four government ministers, including Jess Phillips at the Home Office, resigned, but 100 of Sir Keir Starmer's MPs signed a letter of support for the PM. Wes Streeting hasn't said he wants the job, but has had a meeting with Sir Keir this morning. He remained tight-lipped as he arrived at number 10 not long ago.
3: Do you want to be our next Prime Minister?
4: Are you going to stand for leader?
3: Can you tell us what are you going to be asking the Prime Minister?
1: Meanwhile, the King's going to set out the government's priorities for the next parliamentary year. The speech is expected to include proposals to address the cost of living crisis, tighten rules for asylum seekers and reform schooling. Donald Trump's been joined by tech executives, including Elon Musk and Tim Cook, on his state visit to China. The US leaders in Beijing for talks on competition in the sector, but has also said Iran will be discussed with Xi Jinping. UK health officials have announced plans to allow British passengers to return home after they were evacuated from a cruise ship hit by Hansa virus. The group have been isolating at Arrow Park Hospital in Merseyside. Southampton kept their hopes of an immediate return to the Premier League alive with a 2-1 extra time win over Middlesbrough. They'll face Hull City in the Championship playoff final at Wembley next week. And Israel's Eurovision entry was booed as he performed in the semi-final in Austria. Noam Bertrand progressed through to Saturday's final in Vienna, which has been boycotted by 5 countries. That's the latest.
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7: Good morning. Temperatures in London and in the Midlands. Oh my gosh, it's really cold. Max temperatures of 12 degrees Celsius. It's a cold day today. Sunny spells will be here and there, but there will be barish throughout as well. So do wrap up warm wherever you are.
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7: Three minutes past nine is the time. 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Oh my gosh, that means it's like under an hour to go. 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
1: Quarter past nine is the time. Hello, hello, hello. 45 minutes to go until our very own Ravi Sharma enters in and takes over on the Manoranjan show. But for now, the breakfast show with Kajal here on Like a God and Like a Radio Midlands. And our sister radio station, we have, of course, Donny Brasco on Like a Radio London and Manchester. And starting off the hour again, as always, with two beautiful back-to-back songs. Aaj ka Arjun se aapne suna, Guri hai Kilaiya. And then from the film Aap Iske Baad, Kehne Do Do Baate. Well, actually, not do baate, teen baate, char baate. It just goes on and on and on. It's baate hi baate hi baate baate. And I love it. I absolutely love it. And I love your messages coming through as well. And I haven't really acknowledged many people this morning, have I? I'm so rude like that. Himanshu, good morning to you. And Harish and Aruna said, I love the song, especially related to Morning Mantra. Thank you. Nazia, good morning to you, my love. I hope you're well. Bharat Patel, good morning to you. Ajaz, oh, you're just loving the Lata and songs this morning. Rajiv, good morning, says, I'm listening at home on my mobile phone app while working from home. Lucky for some, hey, working from home. Love that. Imagine if I did like her from home. There's so many disturbances in the background. Mummy, can I have this? Mummy, what are you doing? Who are you talking to? There's nobody here. Yeah, can you imagine if I had that going on in the background whilst I'm on radio, on air, working from home? Oh my gosh. And then maybe somebody else in the background, I'd, dal ban kar to please. Or my, what's it called? Pressure cooker ban karne. Or even the pressure cooker whistle in the background. Oh my gosh. Imagine if you're on a call or if you're live on air here at Like a Radio Network and your pressure cooker whistle just goes off. I think it'd be quite good, actually. I think you'll feel the real essence of being at home and listening in to your favorite radio station as well. I don't know, it just kind of brings us closer to home as well. Should we do that? Should we all like take our laptops home and work and broadcast from home? And you'll hear the washing machine in the background. I would say you'd hear our dog bark in the background, but he's no more. But you would possibly hear, the pressure cooker whistle. You'd hear people slamming the door, the bathroom door. Oh, my gosh. And somebody complained that the toilet seat is still up. Mm-hmm. You'll probably hear the toilet flush in the background as well. Oh, my gosh. The noises you would hear if I was to broadcast from home. That's really freaky. I'm just thinking about it now. And here it's all nice and silent. I mean, we, of course, you know, have soundproof glass windows here and everything, which is great. But in the home, you don't have soundproof glass, right? Well, actually, one or two maybe. But anyways, can you imagine us broadcasting from our houses into your house? Oh, that would be nice. Gonna think about this one. I think I might actually, you know, try it out one day.
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1: I think another annoying thing would be if I was to broadcast from home. When somebody turns up at my doorstep, I say, oh, you're broadcasting, you're on the radio, can I watch you? I'd be like, no, get out, please. Get out. I wouldn't really do that. Let's get back to the music. We've got Prem Nagar. And by the way, let me pause this song. Don't forget your favourite Mahendra Kapoor song. Let's see which one will be chosen, which one will be selected up next. But for the time being, from the hit film Prem Nagar, we have our very own Lata Ji and Kishore Ji. Take it away.

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2: Good morning, this is Cameron here with your latest. Now, the M1 southbound before Staples Corner, traffic easing after the earlier broken down vehicle was recovered. The M25 anti-clockwise just before junction 2 for the A2 Darren interchange. Long delays, three lanes closed with congestion back to junction 4 at Orpington with a three vehicle accident. M4 heading into town, we've got long delays and two lanes blocked from Heston Services to the junction 2 for the A4 elevated section at Brentford, and then 2-year public transport. The C2C in the city due to some earlier signalling issues with delays of up to 20 minutes between Fenchurch Street and Barking. That's your latest traffic and travel.
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0: What a beautiful track. That's Asha Bhosle and of course our artist of the week, Mahendra Kapoor on the vocals, Ga Raha Hai Zindagi. This was actually requested by a listener. His number ends in 138, lekin aapne naam to nahi diya. Aur ye jo gana hai na, kaafi saal ke baad main actually suna rahi hu on the breakfast show, that is, and from the film Anchal. It's a beautiful one and classic for our artist of the week here at Laika Radio Network. Thank you.
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0: 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I'm listening while I'm in Spain, or I'm listening while I'm just in bed right now. Wherever you are, thank you so much for listening into Laika Radio Network.
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0: What a classic of Asha Bhosle. Love this one. Such a nice mellow one, right? From the hit film Love Story. It's 12 minutes to 10. Mere jaane ko bata chuka hai. Lekin jaane se pehle.
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0: You know, the Gujaratis were very, very disappointed with me yesterday when I had predicted. I said, you know what, I think Sunrisers are going to play, are going to win this match. I was wrong. My predictions were rubbish. So Gujarat Titans are celebrating as they won by 82 runs against Sunrisers yesterday, scoring 168-5 with Sunrisers only at 86. Today is a very good one. Royal Challengers playing against Kolkata Knight Riders. Shall we do predictions this morning, or are you going to say gadget, leave it? All right, okay, I'll try this one. Royal Challengers, I believe, would win this particular match. Let's find out tomorrow. Well, find out today, sorry. And updates with all our Leica Radio Network presenters. Stay locked in.
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0: Okay, before I love you and leave you, let me just remind you as well that we are out and about this summer, hosting and entertaining for you at the Leicester Mela on 16th and 17th of August, and we'll be at the Victoria Park celebrating lots of things. Now, if you were there last year, then you know how much fun we had, and if you missed out, then don't worry, because the team of Leica Radio Network are bigger and better, and they will be coming on board with us and celebrating the Leicester Mela. So that's next. That's in August. Not also forgetting, Leica Radio Network is exclusive radio partner of the Atif Aslam London concert, taking place on Sunday, 14th of June at the O2 London. Tickets are available at AXS and the venue. Make sure you grab yours. And Leica Radio Network is the exclusive radio partner of the show Hamare Ram, starring acclaimed actor Ashutosh Rana as Ravan. And it takes place between 9th and 12th of July at London's Eventim Apollo. Oh my gosh, so much happening. But right now, it is time for me to love you and leave you. Ravi Sharma's up next. I'll see you tomorrow morning. Take care. Bye.
3: This is Leica Gold. Leica Gold, traffic and travel.
4: Good morning, this is Cameron McGarvey here. Now, the M4 heading into town still got two lanes blocked and long delays with this accident from the Heston services to Junction 2 for the A4 at the Brentford, the elevated section there. Congestion back to Junction 3 at Hayes. A232 Croydon just coming in, one lane closed with emergency repairs at the Croydon flyover. Travel seems to be coping fairly well though. Elsewhere, Finsbury Park, the A503 Seven Sisters Road, had an earlier broken down bus. Traffic still queuing from Manor House through to the 12 Pins traffic lights. And the C2C in the city still got some delays after earlier signalling issues. That's your latest traffic and travel.
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1: From the Sky News Centre at 10, Wes Streeting's avoided reporters' questions after a 16-minute meeting with the Prime Minister at Downing Street. The House Secretary is one of the favourites to replace Sir Keir Starmer, who's facing calls to resign from nearly 90 MPs within his own party. But Home Office Minister Mike Tapp is urging colleagues to put the country first.
2: Every person that puts their head up and says that they don't have that confidence is a notch on the bedpost of Nigel Farage, because he's the only person benefiting from this. So we've got to unite, and I'm really pleased to see Keir Starmer standing firm on this.
1: Meanwhile, King Charles will set out the government's plans for the next year, which are thought to include reforms to the NHS and immigration. More than 35 bills are expected to be included in the speech this morning. The bodies of three women have been recovered from the sea off the coast of Brighton. Police say they were called to welfare concerns near Madeira Drive at 5:45 this morning. Officers are working to confirm their identities. There's a warning about the salt content of some of our favourite shop-bought sandwiches. A study's found 1 in 10 exceeded the recommended targets for daily intake and calories. Southampton will face Hull in the Championship playoff final thanks to a 2-1 extra time win against Middlesbrough. The clash had an extra edge after the South Coast club were charged by the EFL for allegedly spying on a Borough training session before the tie. Emotions were still running high afterwards as boss Tonda Eckert walked out of his post-match news conference.
3: There obviously is a lot of emotions and just a very crucial game, and you go down early on. I think it's never easy to then find your way back into the game, and I think the performance of the player speaks for itself.
4: And you retreat.
5: Thank you very much. Let's show some respect.
1: And Israel's made it through to Saturday night's Eurovision Song Contest final. Noam Bertrand was booed during his performance. That's the latest. I'm Faye De Silva.
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6: You know what you're getting with a conference. Laptop backpacks. 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
7: If you could just pop this on.
6: Being asked, how was your journey in? An array of triangular sandwiches. Having to deal with a small crisis back at the office. Sometimes in life, you just know what you're getting, like a great night's sleep and a tasty breakfast. 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
3: 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The SNP says it's going to try to force a vote on the Prime Minister's future in the coming days. The party's new Westminster leader, Dave Dugan, says the leadership circus can't go on any longer. Former SNP leader and First Minister Nicola Sturgeon has this advice for Sir Keir Starmer.
4: There always has to be an assessment in your mind. Is me staying in this role right for the country? Because you're not there for your own sake. Although, obviously, people have ambitions to be in these positions, you're there to govern the country in the best interests of the country overall.
3: Meanwhile, the Prime Minister will be in Parliament for the King's Speech, where the government's plans for the year ahead will be set out shortly. Policies on immigration and green energy will form part of the legislative agenda. The bodies of three women have been recovered from the sea off Brighton. Sussex Police says welfare concerns were raised just before 6 AM this morning. The US President's landing in Beijing this lunchtime for a state visit to China. He'll ask his Chinese counterpart, Xi Jinping, to, in his words, open up the country to US tech firms. He's taking executives like Tim Cook and Elon Musk. James Zimmerman, chairman of the American Chamber of Commerce in China, thinks the meeting sends an important signal, even if no big breakthrough is expected.
5: What we can expect with the two leaders meeting, you know, that does give business a sense of confidence, a sense of optimism that we have an ongoing dialogue.
3: It's thought people on weight loss jabs may be able to maintain their results with a daily pill not yet licensed in the UK. Researchers say switching to it after the treatment could be an effective approach to keeping the pounds off. And your favourite sandwich could be unhealthier than you think. There's a warning: some of the UK's most popular shop-bought ones contain alarmingly high salt levels. That's the latest. I'm Faye De Silva.
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2: From the Sky News Centre at midday, the King has set out the government's agenda for the year, which he says will restore hope across the country.
3: They will defend the British values of decency, tolerance, and respect for difference under our common flag. And they will harness the potential of the pride felt across this country for its communities.
2: Policies to improve public services, crack down on anti-Semitism and strengthen relations with Europe are among the 35 bills set out by His Majesty during his speech in the House of Lords. Charles says there'll also be a focus on protecting the energy, defence and economic security of the UK. The Paymaster General doesn't think the Health Secretary has the numbers to challenge for the Prime Minister's job.
4: It didn't appear on what I saw yesterday that there was the 81 numbers that are required around a single candidate, which is what our party leadership rules require. There evidently, though, isn't a consensus either about even having a leadership contest.
2: That's Nick Thomas-Simmons. Wes Treating hasn't said he wants the role, but met Sir Keir Starmer at Downing Street earlier. The SNP says it's going to try to force a vote on the PM's future in the coming days. The bodies of three women have been recovered from the sea off Brighton. Sussex Police says welfare concerns were raised just before 6 a.m. Donald Trump's been joined by tech executives, including Elon Musk and Tim Cook, on his state visit to China. The US leader's in Beijing for talks on competition in the sector, but has also said Iran will be discussed with Xi Jinping. 55 firefighters have been fighting flames at a car showroom in County Londonderry. It's thought to have been started deliberately in Garva in the early hours. And TUI says UK summer bookings are down 10%. The travel operator is one of several firms impacted by conflict in the Middle East. That's the latest. I'm Faye De Silva.
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1: From the Sky News Centre at 1. The King has set out Sir Keir Starmer's agenda at the state opening of Parliament, despite the ongoing pressure on the Prime Minister to resign.
2: My ministers will push forward with significant reforms to the police, the National Health Service, and to the criminal justice system to help them deliver services the British people expect.
1: His Majesty says the government will establish a new direction for Britain and defend values of decency, tolerance and respect. The speech contained 37 bills, including one aimed at preventing Southport-style mass casualty plots. It was set out against a backdrop of political turmoil. Meanwhile, the SNP says it will try to force a vote on the Prime Minister's future. Earlier, Wes Streeting avoided reporters' questions after a 16-minute meeting with Sir Keir Starmer at Downing Street. The Health Secretary is a favourite to replace the PM. Parliament's sleaze watchdog is launching an investigation into Nigel Farage over a £5 million gift. The money was given to the Reform leader by crypto billionaire Christopher Harborne in 2024 before he announced he'd stand for Parliament. Police in Sussex are checking CCTV after the bodies of three women were recovered from the sea off Brighton. Emergency services were called after concerns were raised for their welfare this morning. Chief Superintendent Adam Haynes says the investigation's in the early stages.
3: This is a tragic incident. Our priority right now is to identify all three women and contact their next of kin. I know this incident will be highly distressing for the community, and we are working hard to understand exactly what has happened.
1: The US president says he'll have a very long talk with his Chinese counterpart about the Iran war. Donald Trump's arrived in Beijing, the first state visit by an American leader in nearly a decade. And those on weight loss jabs may be able to maintain their results. It's with a daily pill, according to researchers. That's the latest. I'm Fader Silver.
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6: Oh dear, I'm a bearer of bad tidings today, because the temperatures in London are 12 Celsius maximum, and in the Midlands it's 11 Celsius. And the weather doesn't look very clever, because today it will be predominantly cloudy with blustery showers developing, and these heavy at times with the risk of thunder, and turning a little drier in the evening with some late sunny spells. I hope all that happens when I go home.
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0: Oh my God, ek news aayega mere ko. Oh yes, it's the king of melodies, Kumar Sanu returns to UK for one night only. Yes, catch the superstar singer at the prestigious Royal Albert Hall on Bank Holiday Monday, 25th of May. And good news is, Royal Albert Hall has released another 650 tickets. Because jitni bhi inhone pehle di hui thi, wo sab houseful ho gaya. Ab inhone extra tickets release ki hai. So get your tickets from the venue or Ticketmaster, exclusive radio partner. कोई पूछने की जरूरत है क्या? 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
21: Okay, I have news for you here. 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
3: From the Sky News Centre at 2, the King set out the government's agenda for the year, which he says will restore hope across the country.
4: They will defend the British values of decency, tolerance and respect for difference under our common flag. And they will harness the potential of the pride felt across this country for its communities.
3: Policies to improve public services, crack down on anti-Semitism and strengthen relations with Europe are among the 35 bills set out by His Majesty during his speech in the House of Lords. Charles says there'll also be a focus on protecting the energy, defence and economic security of the UK. Meanwhile, supporters of Wes Streeting claim the Health Secretary is preparing to quit and trigger a Labour leadership race. He met Sir Keir Starmer earlier, but spent just 16 minutes inside Downing Street. The Prime Minister so far managed to cling on to his job, despite at least 80 MPs calling for his resignation. Northern Ireland Secretary Hilary Benn says people won't thank Labour if it looks inwards.
5: As the Prime Minister said yesterday, there is a process and it hasn't been triggered. And in order to trigger it, someone has to get 81 nominations. I mean, we'll have to see what unfolds. But the Prime Minister has my full support because he's got a job of work to do.
3: The parliamentary standards watchdogs to investigate Nigel Farage over a gift of £5 million he received before becoming an MP. The Reform UK leaders previously said he's confident he did nothing wrong. Police in Sussex are checking CCTV after the bodies of three women were recovered off the sea from the sea off Brighton. Emergency services were called this morning. US President Donald Trump's arrived in China for a two-day state visit. Trade and the war in Iran will be on the agenda. And TUI says UK summer bookings are down 10%. The travel operator is one of several firms impacted by the conflict in the Middle East. That's the latest. I'm Ruth McKee.
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1: And looking at the temperatures in London, 12 Celsius and 11 Celsius in the Midlands. And today will be predominantly cloudy with blustery showers developing, these heavy at times with the risk of thunder, and turning a little drier in the evening with some late sunny spells. It's going to be a breezy day.
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1: 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Manhar Udaas is 83 today. 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
0: Okay, we have excitement here. Laika Radio Network is the exclusive radio partner of the mythological show Hamare Ram, starring acclaimed actor Ashutosh Rana. Yes, Ashutosh Rana is the wonderful actor who has given us so many beautiful films and is so famous for his immaculate Hindi speaking. Yes, Ashutosh Rana, who is going to be really acting in this particular serial. I mean, exclusive radio partners being the mythological show of Hamare Ram. And Ashutosh Rana is Ravan and Rahul R. Butcher as Ram, and it takes place between 9th and 12th July at London's Eventim Apollo. That's right. And not only that, all I can say is Kumar Sanuji is gonna be right there at Royal Albert Hall on 25th of May. Tickets are going so fast, and we just did a podcast with him yesterday. And he spoke so well and sang so many songs. You'll soon be able to see it. And intezar kijiyega. 25th of May, that is Kumar Sanu at the Royal Albert Hall. And partners are, of course, Laika Radio.
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0: And we have podcast number 15. That is Weddings and Beyond, hosted by Donnie Brasco. Are weddings now just a big Instagram show? 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That's Laika Extra, new episode.
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0: Thank you for all your messages. I'm really enjoying this. Shrijit, thank you very much. Burnaby, Vancouver, Jagtarji, thank you very much. A golden morning to you and this song for you. Sunita ji, thank you. Read your message.
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0: It's Manharu Das's 83rd birthday, and we are wishing him a happy birthday. The party carries on, but it's going to be Manharu Das songs. Lekin birthday hogi Sunny ki. It's going to be Sunny and Radha. They're both celebrating their birthdays.
1: This is Laika.
0: प्यारा गाना है जानवर का।

This song specially for Ramaji and welcoming her to London. She's usually connecting with us from Ahmedabad. Lekin she's right here in London. So enjoy your holiday, Ramaji.

0: across Greater London. 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
1: From the Sky News Centre at 3, friends of Wes Streeting say he's preparing to resign as Health Secretary. Sources are claiming he's going to mount a formal challenge for the leadership of the Labour Party. He met the Prime Minister earlier following the dismal showing by the party in last week's elections, but the talks only lasted about 16 minutes. Our political editor Beth Rigby has more.
2: Wes Streeting's team have repeatedly said he will not say anything to distract from the King's speech, but it seems that he has not been able to control what is coming out.
1: Despite the ongoing political pressure on the PM, the King set out Sir Keir Starmer's agenda at the state opening of Parliament.
3: My ministers will push forward with significant reforms to the police, the National Health Service, and to the criminal justice system to help them deliver services the British people expect.
1: His Majesty says the government will establish a new direction for Britain and defend values of decency, tolerance and respect. The speech contained 37 bills, including one aimed at preventing Southport-style mass casualty plots. Nigel Farage is facing an investigation by the Commons Sleaze Watchdog over a £5 million gift from a party donor. The Reform leader insists the cash didn't need to be declared because it wasn't political. Coast Guards say they're not looking for anyone else after the bodies of three women were pulled from the sea near Brighton Pier. Police say they're working to identify the victims and described their deaths as a tragic accident. Cheering students have welcomed Donald Trump to Beijing, where he's due to have talks with China's president. The Iran war and trade are expected to top the agenda. And people on weight loss jabs may be able to maintain their weight by taking a daily pill. Researchers say switching to it after injections could help keep pounds off. That's the latest. I'm Ruth McKee.
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4: And looking at the weather that is in the Midlands and in London, temperatures will recede from 12 Celsius to 6 Celsius in London and to 4 Celsius from 11 Celsius in the Midlands. And tonight will be rather dry with clear skies and just a few patches of cloud. Winds will ease overnight.
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4: gold. Bally Brambat. Two down and one to go, and the party continues on. It's actually my son Sonny's birthday today. So Mama Sheila is so happy, and Sita and Saraya are listening. So happy birthday, Sonny!
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Woohoo! And all these beautiful songs, wishing my son a happy birthday. And his niece, I mean my niece, that's her Radha. And her parents are in Australia. And she's celebrating her birthday over here. So happy birthday to Radha as well. And thank you very much to Sunita Sharma ji and Shrijit, our wonderful singer and friend. And we got Vijay Gunawa ji and Shekhar Banavali and Barnaby ji. I mean, all the way from Barnaby, I would say Jagtar Paji. Can they Jagtar uncle? Wishing Sunny a very happy birthday. Now that is fantastic, all the way from Canada. And we got Ajaz. He said, Kutke Jappi Pana. So Sunny, wait for a Jappi from Uncle Ajaz. And Rama Auntie has also sent a happy birthday message to you. And she said, my grandson is also called Sunny. So Sunny to Sunny. Well done. And we got Dinesh Poparji. Thank you very much, brother, and for the good wishes. And, Bhavesh Thakkar, he said he watched Manhar Udas in Ahmedabad performing and singing Gujarati Ghazal program. And that was, when was it? Let me see. I had a privilege of attending his program last year. So at the age of 82, there's Manhar Udas ji still singing away. Wow, wow, wow. That'd be a big round of applause for him. And wish him a long, happy, healthy life. And what a treat it must be, eh? Bhavesh ji, jo aapne unko suna. And thank you everybody for such wonderful wishes. And you're enjoying the show today. Thank you. All the best. And I shall be going on holidays now. So, aaj ke baad main kal nahi hoonga, and it's going to be Sarita Sabharwal. Yes, Sarita ji is coming, and enjoy with her right up to 1st of June. And when I come back, you're going to say, kaun? Sarita ji ko wapas lao. Aap kyun aa gaye wapas? Kaam bigaad rahe ho sab. So, I'm sorry, but I'll have to come back on 1st of June. And in the meantime, I shall be with Kumar Sanuji when he lands on 22nd at the airport. And then I'm going to be with him throughout. And then at the Royal Albert Hall on 25th of May as well. So, chutiyon pe ja raha hoon and 1st of June ko wapas aunga. And thank you for all your wonderful wishes. So, ijazat dijiyega, lekin abhi to gaane baki hai. Hamare artist of the week is Mahendra Kapoor. And wo bhi gaana itna dhuadar hai, film Kism

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0: कितनी बुलंद आवाज महेंद्र कपूर. 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O.P. 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
1: Look at this. 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

0: Be happy. 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Yes, Sonny, be happy. It's your birthday today. And there is a correction here, because Manharu Das is born in Savarkundla, and that is actually not in Baroda state. It is actually in the state of, what was it? I was corrected by some Mayur Parekhji, I think. And he said it's in Amreli. Yes, Amreli. 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And famous people in that particular place, I'll tell you just now.
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0: Besides the Udas brothers, Manhar Udas, Pankaj Udas, and the younger brother there, and Morarji Desai, the former Prime Minister of India, he's also from Savarkundla. He attended primary school in Savarkundla. And Ratilal Borisagar, and that is a Gujarati writer and humorist, is born and educated in Savarkundla. Some of the famous names here. So thank you, Mayur Bhaiya.
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3: Good afternoon. A232 Croydon flyover is currently down to one lane. Emergency repairs continue on the westbound carriageway there. Traffic coping fairly well. It is one to watch out for in the meantime, though. In Berkshire, the M25 clockwise stop start at the moment, heading for 15 for the M4, around about a 20-minute wait there. And the A12 from Leighton to Wanstead also seen delays of 15 minutes heading towards the Redbridge roundabout this afternoon. A13 in East London, usual slow-moving traffic at the moment towards the Lodge Avenue flyover. And the A2 New Cross and Blackheath Road through Deptford, slow towards Blackheath Common. It's around about a 10-minute wait if you're travelling east there. And that's your latest traffic and travel.
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4: 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Like a
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0: Oh, Sandy Shah made my day. Kanda, I will miss you, yaar. I said, yun gaya aur yun aaya. Abhi wapas aa jaunga. And it's Sandy Shah on Drive Time. Bali Brahmat ka namaskar right up to 1st of June. Milenge. And next song I am dedicating specially for Sandy Shah. Yes, bye-bye.
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0: And of course, it's going to be Raj Patan on Laika Radio Midlands. He's also on chutti. That's right. We are heading in the same direction. Bye-bye till 1st of June. Sarita Sabharwal will be in my hot seat.

0: across Greater London. 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
1: Top stories this hour. Downing Street says Sir Keir Starmer has full confidence in his health secretary, despite claims Wes Streeting's poised to challenge his leadership. His allies say he'll step down tomorrow and launch an attempt to topple the Prime Minister. Those whispers surfaced just before the King's speech. Tory leader Kemi Badenoch joked in the Commons that Labour MPs can't wait to get back to their plotting.
2: This is a highly unusual moment. The Prime Minister is in office, but not in power. Everyone is trying to pretend it's all right. It's not all right.
1: Meanwhile, despite the political turmoil, the King's outlined his government's agenda at the state opening of Parliament. His Majesty's speech included legislation to reform the police, NHS and criminal justice system. An investigation is being launched into Nigel Farage over a £5 million gift he received. Christopher Harbourne gave him the cash in 2024 before the Reform leader announced he'd stand for Parliament. MPs must register all earnings they've received in the year before election. Speaking last week, Mr Farage says he didn't break any rules.
3: My life's unlivable without protection. It costs many hundred thousand pounds every single year. And you know what? The state will never help me in this country.
4: Why don't you just declare it,
3: Because it's not political, it's purely personal, and within the rules, which I read carefully and had lawyers look over, it wasn't needed.
1: A 26-year-old man has died after a group of pedestrians was hit by a car in Nottinghamshire. Tyler Fairman was left seriously injured in Arnold on Saturday. The US president says he'll have a very long talk with his Chinese counterpart about the Iran war. Donald Trump's arrived in Beijing, the first state visit by an American leader in nearly a decade. And ticketing giants and consumer groups are expressing frustration about delays to plans to crack down on touts. The legislation appeared only as a draft bill in the King's speech. From Sky News, I'm Ruth McKee.
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5: Having a quick look at the weather, the rain is still there, it's going to stay there. It will stop for a while, and the overnight it's going to rain again. Temperatures going down to 7. Tomorrow you're looking at lows of 5, highs of 13. Good afternoon.
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5: Very good afternoon. How are you? Wednesday, midweek, we're getting there. Bali Brumbat. He's away now. Hopefully, quicker than you realise, you'll be back on the 1st. So he does here tomorrow. But right now, it's myself with you all the way till 7.
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0: Very good afternoon to you on this Wednesday. Hope you're good. Hope you've had a very, very good day. And once again, a massive thank you to Buddy Brumbad. As I said, he's on a bit of a vacation now, business working vacation, I must say. And he'll be back on the 1st. And the wonderful, lovely Sarita Sabharwal. I haven't seen her, well, I do see her on a regular basis, but not during the week. So it'll be nice to see her every day now. And she'll be here from tomorrow. Look forward to that. And yeah, so lots the level of entertainment and the service should never change, and hopefully it won't, especially not with Sarita here as well. So thank you for all your messages straight from the bat. Good to hear from you. As always, got lots to get through. We've got some great music coming, some messages for you, and if I'm not mistaken, let me just double check. I'm sure I was prompted before I walked into the studio. Ah, there's a competition as well. Imagine that. It's competition time as well. And we've got our Jute Baller and we've got Yeah. So, yeah, why wouldn't you listen to The Drive?
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2: Afternoon in Kent, the M25 anti-clockwise onto the Dartford Tunnels is slow and stop-start for around about 30 minutes at the moment. Take care if you're heading that way. North Circular, meanwhile, busy towards the Drury Way and heading for IKEA. Again, an early accident on the southbound carriageway, not helping matters there. Plasher Grove through Beckton is currently closed at the moment due to an accident. That's at the Wardley Road Junction. There is a diversion in operation for traffic there. Meanwhile, the A12 from Leighton to Wanstead looking busy. It's a 20-minute wait heading east there, and A13 through East London as well towards the Lodge Avenue flyover. Again, the usual queue is around about a 25-minute wait this afternoon. As your latest traffic and travel.

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2: Let's have a very quick look at the headlines. The Prime Minister has full confidence in streeting, Number 10 says, as Health Secretary's allies expect him to launch a major challenge. Bodies of three women have been recovered from the sea off Brighton. Back into politics, the Standards Watchdog is launching a probe into the 5 million Farage gift. And on the world stage, Trump arrives in China for high-stakes meeting with Xi Jinping. That'll be interesting. And in the States, Epstein abused me while under house arrest, according to a survivor who's talking to the lawmakers at the moment. And right now, currently, there's the King's Speech, which is going to outline the new bills that are being put through by Sir Keir Starmer. So you'll get more updates that on that on the hour, on the news on the hour. If not by 5, then definitely by 6 o'clock, we should have a big update on that. There's some of your headlines for you. And don't forget, in the next hour, we've got a competition coming your way as well. I'll tell you all about that nearer the time. Lots of great music coming your way. And then, of course, Jute Bola and Ye Yavo, which I'm really looking forward to.
0: 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WhatsApp message like a gold now on 07424-232323.
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1: The top stories this hour. Sir Keir Starmer has appeared to ignore jokes over his leadership in the Commons despite the pressure on his position. It's understood the Health Secretary is poised to launch a bid to oust the Prime Minister, but Downing Street says the PM has full confidence in Wes Streeting. Mr Starmer chose to focus on Labour's future following the King's Speech.
2: We will not simply slump back to the old ways, because this King's Speech gives us the strength we need, the economic security, energy security and national security to control our future in a chaotic world.
1: Nigel Farage is facing a sleaze watchdog investigation over a £5 million gift from a donor. The Reform leader is insisting he didn't declare it because it wasn't a political donation. Police have pulled the bodies of three women from the sea near Brighton Pier. They're working to establish what happened in the early hours of this morning. A man has died after a group of pedestrians was struck by a car in Nottinghamshire. 26-year-old Tyler Fairman was left seriously injured in Arnold on Saturday. Donald Trump has arrived in Beijing, marking the first visit to China by a US leader in nearly a decade. He'll be meeting President Xi Jinping for talks on business and trade. The conflict in Iran is also likely to be on the agenda. Our US correspondent James Matthews says President Trump may ask for China's help in resolving the current stalemate there, but it could cost him.
3: Breaking the deadlock with Tehran is very much in the mutual interest. That will be the message to President Xi. The question will be, how much political capital does Donald Trump have to trade to get the result that he needs?
1: And New York's announced it's cutting the price of a shuttle bus to England's World Cup match with Panama this summer. Transport to New Jersey's MetLife Stadium will now cost £15. They had faced paying £60. From Sky News, I'm Ruth McKee.
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4: So it's going to rain till early hours of the morning, and then it's going to come back again. It's rain basically all the way through. Tonight, temperature's going to go down to 7 Celsius. Tomorrow, you're looking at lows of 5, highs of 13 are pretty much the same. A bit of sun and a bit of rain.
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0: Sandy Shaw.
4: So welcome back to the second hour of Drive with myself, Sandy Shaw, on Leica Gold. So we've got lots to get through in this hour. Got a wonderful back-to-back coming. Uske baad, we're going to start our feature Jutbola, and there's also a competition too.
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0: I've not heard that one for ages from the Lovaris. One of the lesser played songs, actually, Kahe Besa. But the other ones are all played, but this one I haven't heard for a while. So, hope you're all good. It's time for this. So, just before I do this, start this Jhootbola, can I just highlight to you, this is nothing to do with the competition, which I'll be doing in a few minutes' time, to do with Sabrang Arts and Ramzat. That's coming up, but it's nothing to do with Jhootbola. So, please don't mistake the two.
1: Sandy Shah. Jhoot mat bolo. On Gold Drive.
0: So, this is our usual feature, Jhootbola, and I'm going to share two statements with you. As always, one is a lie, one is the truth. You need to tell me which one you think is the lie. That simple. All right, here we go. So, the tallest trees in the world are over 40 feet. Bamboo plants can grow up to 35 inches per day. So once again, the tallest trees in the world are just over 40 feet. Secondly, bamboo plants can grow up to 35 inches per day. One of these is a complete lie. Which one?
1: 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Gold Drive with Sandy Shah. 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
2: Good evening, M25 anti-clockwise in Kent, still seeing delays of around about 30 minutes at the Dartford Tunnel this evening. A13, meanwhile, busy still from Prince Regent Lane through to the Lodge Avenue flyover, in particular eastbound there, looking so it's around a 30-minute wait. The North Circular at the moment at the Chiswick roundabout, partially blocked due to an accident. It's on the roundabout itself, so causing delays on all approaches to the roundabout there. Also, the A4020, that's the Broadway through Ealing, at the traffic lights have failed at the junction with the High Street. That may add some time onto your journey. And Plashey Grove through Beckton, also closed as a result of an accident at the Wadley Road Junction. And as your latest, traffic and travel.
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4: 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One of these is a lie. Once again, the tallest trees in the world are just over 40 feet. Bamboo plants can grow up to 35 inches per day. Which one's the lie?
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1: It is indeed. 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
1: So, thank you very much to everybody who took part in Jhoot Bola. Let's do this first, yeah? So, I share two statements with you. The first one was the tallest trees in the world are just over 40 feet. Second one was bamboo plants can grow up to 35 inches per day. So, what was the lie? The lie was, think about it, the tallest trees in the world, how can they be just over 40 feet? The tallest trees in the world are actually over 350 feet. So it's the trees that are tall. I mean, 350 feet compared to 40. But it is a fact, it is true. Bamboo plants can grow up to 35 inches per day, even though somebody said to me, theirs never grows. But it's a fact they do. You can go away and fact check now. I have no problem with that. But yes, the tallest trees in the world are over 350 feet tall. There you go. Thank you for that, all of you, and hopefully that gets you into prim and proper shape for Ye Yavo, which is all around Mahinder Kapoor in the next hour. Also, we had a competition, and it's all to do with Ramzat, and it's courtesy of Subrang Arts, and it's happening on Saturday, 30th May, 7 p.m, Millennium Centre, Waldingham School, Caterham, CR37YA. And the winner is Mittal Patel. Thank you very much indeed for taking part. Make sure you turn up there on time with your ID to pick up your tickets. So that's that one done. There will be another couple of competitions for this week. So I think there's one with Sarita tomorrow possibly. So just letting you know. And talking of Sarita, just to confirm, Sarita will be in the hot seat from tomorrow until the end of the month for Bali Brambat, who's taking a working holiday now, and he won't be here from tomorrow, but Sarita will carry on all the good work Bali does with the tributes and whatever. So she will be here from tomorrow. It'll be good to see her as well. That more or less brings me to the end of this hour. Thank you very much indeed for all your messages and for tuning in. So let's gear up for the third and final hour. A few messages, a feel-good song, and then we start our Ye Yavo.
0: 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Leica Gold, traffic and travel.
4: Good evening, the M25 in Kent, anti-clockwise, heading for the Dartford Tunnels. It's around a 30-minute wait as stop-start traffic on approach there. The A40 Westway through Paddington, also queuing this evening at the Marylebone Flyover. Again, eastbound, there's a long, long queue there. A406 North Circular, back to normal at the Chiswick roundabout. There was an earlier accident there that was causing some delays. That seems to have eased. The accident now clear as well. And the Broadway through Ealing as well, slow through the temporary traffic lights at the High Street. They've actually failed the temporary traffic lights here, so that's adding some time onto your journey. And Plashey Grove through Beckton, also closed still due to an accident. And that's your latest traffic and travel.
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1: The top stories this hour. Sir Keir Starmer has laid out his government's plans in Parliament, despite plots by member of his party to oust him. Health Secretary Wes Streeting is understood to be planning to resign tomorrow and trigger a leadership challenge. The Prime Minister insists he'll fight on. Tory leader Kemi Badenoch says the King's speech against a backdrop of turmoil was preposterous.
2: The whole thing is totally illogical. Either Labour MPs agree with this agenda, in which case, why are they trying to get rid of the Prime Minister, or they don't agree with this agenda, in which case, what on earth are we all doing here?
1: Six people who were on board a cruise ship at the centre of a hantavirus outbreak have been allowed to go home. The UK Health Security Agency says they've left Arrow Park Hospital in Merseyside, but still face 45 days self-isolating. An investigation's been launched into Nigel Farage over a £5 million gift he received from a donor. Christopher Harborne gave him the cash in 2024 before the Reform leader announced he'd stand for Parliament. MPs must register all earnings they've received in the year before election. Speaking last week, Mr. Farage says he didn't break any rules.
3: My life's unlivable without protection. It costs many hundred thousand pounds every single year. And you know what? The state will never help me in this country.
4: Why don't you just declare?
3: Because it's not political, it's purely personal, and within the rules, which I read carefully and had lawyers look over, it wasn't needed.
1: The bodies of three women have been pulled from the sea off Brighton Beach. Emergency services say they're not looking for anyone else in the water. TUI says UK summer bookings are down 10%. The travel operator is one of several firms hit by the conflict in the Middle East. And former England wicketkeeper Sarah Taylor has been appointed fielding coach for the men's test series against New Zealand next month. She's the most senior female coach ever in a major England men's team. From Sky News, I'm Ruth McKee.
0: Leica Radio, finalist at the Radio Academy ARIA's 2026. 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
5: So having a look at the weather, the rain will probably stay on. It will stop just for a while. Temperatures are going to go down to 7 Celsius tonight. Tomorrow you're looking at lows of 5, highs of 13. Again, a mixture of showers and sunshine.
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5: So here we are, third and final hour of Drive on Leica Gold. Hope you've enjoyed the last 2 hours. We're going to kick in with the third hour with a wonderful back-to-back. And then, of course, it is Ye Yavo.
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0: We've just been honoured with a phone call. We get listeners from all over the world. We do. It's a fact. Not just because I'm about to tell you why, but we do. We lots of people from Canada, India, Pakistan, Kenya, all over. But we just had a call in from Pakistan, from some wonderful listeners. And I want to say very good, I don't even know what the time is there, actually, to be honest with you, to Humaira and Iman. Great to hear from you. And somebody called Anissa called from there, sending all her love and best wishes. I'll let you guess which Anissa we're referring about. I don't know. It could be so many Anissas, but one that particularly called in just to say hello to everybody.
1: Gold Drive with Sandy Shah.
0: So the King of Melodies, Kumar Sanu, returns to the UK for just one night only. Catch a superstar singer at the prestigious Royal Albert Hall on Monday, bank holiday Monday, 25th of May. Get your tickets very fast if there's any left. I don't think there are, but go and check at the venue or Ticketmaster. And don't forget, Leica Radio Network will be all over on that evening. They'll be there.
1: 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This is Sandy Shah on Gold Drive.
2: Yeah. Yavo.
0: Okay, so here we go. Yeah, Yavo. As you know, this is all based around our artist of the week, the one, the only Mahendra Kapoor. So, I'm going to give you two incredible melodies that Mahendra Kapoor has sung, and I want you to tell me which one you think is the better of the two. You ready for this? Let's do this. The first one is from the film Gopi, Ramchandra Ke Ghesiya Se. Ya, from Purva Pachim, Om Jai Jagdish Hare Diyarti. Which one would get your vote? Would it be Ramchandra Ke Ghe, or would it be Om Jai Jagdish from Purab or Pachim? Which one gets your vote? You can only vote for one of them, either Ramchandra from Gopi, ya Om Jai Jagdish from Purab or Pachim. Which one gets your vote?
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1: 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Traffic and travel.
4: A13 in East London is slow at the moment from Prince Regent Lane through to the Lodge Avenue flyover. Still a travel time this evening heading east of around 30 minutes there. A4020, that's the Broadway through Ealing. Traffic lights have failed at the High Street Junction, certainly adding some time onto your journey. Better news though in Beckton this evening. Plashett Grove now fully reopened following an earlier accident there. M25 busy at Junction 15 for the M4. Busy also through the Dartford Tunnels anti-clockwise. A travel time of 20 minutes here. And the M4 onto the elevated section on towards Brentford. Looking at a travel time of 10 minutes heading east this evening. And that's your latest traffic and travel.
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3: So, possibly your last chance to put your vote in. It's, of course, to do with Mahendra Kapoor and two songs that he has sung. And I need you to tell me which one you think is the better of the two and put your vote in as soon as you can. And then we'll obviously ask Ashwini as well what she thinks. So, the two songs that you're debating between are, first one is from Gopi, Ramchandra Kahe Gaye. Ya, from Purbappa Chim Diyarti, Om Jai Jagdish Hare. Which one would get your vote? Would it be Ramchandra ya Om Jai? Make your vote.
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2: So the match today in Raipur, Kolkata Knight Riders versus Royal Challengers Bengaluru. So Kolkata Knight Riders were 192 for 4. And in reply, RCB, after 5.6 overs, are 66 for 1. Means they need another 127 from 84 balls.
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15: 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You. 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
2: So, Ashwini, guess
4: thank
2: you.
4: Thank you.
2: You're going to have to talk louder, mate.
4: Thank you.
2: Thank you for what?
4: For the AC, and I don't have to say Are Deva.
2: Oh, please. Iska 24 ghante thandi lagti rehti hai. Anyway, ye ya wo, let's do this. Okay. Once I've done that part. Oh, God. Oh, okay, still over. The two for today are... From the film Gopi, there's a song called Ramchandra Kehge.
4: Oh, kya baat hai?
2: And from Purva Pachim, there's Om Jai Jagdish Hare. Which one gets you right?
4: Ramchandra
2: Kehge. Okay, well, because it was going on a dead heat, I did ask Alka, our sales lady, to pick blindly A or B. She did, in case. But there's one song that has one. And if I had to vote... I have to say, I think Om Jai Jagdish is just sublimely sung. It really is. But there can only be one winner, and you shall find out in a moment. I am done. Thank you very much indeed. Ashwini's next on the big, big, big show. And if all things go well, we'll do this all over again tomorrow between 4 and 7. I do hope you join me. Don't forget Gold Nights tonight. Have a good one, and I shall speak to you tomorrow. Bye-bye for now, and thank you for voting.
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0: आप सुन रहे हैं गोल्ड ड्राइव विद सैंडी शाह।
1: Like a gold, traffic and travel. Evening in Berkshire, the M4 westbound at Junction 6 for Slough. There's an obstruction on the carriageway. It's partially blocking Lane 1 and the entry slip road there, so mind how you go if you're travelling that way. The Broadway in Ealing, though, back to normal. Looks like the traffic lights are functioning at the High Street Junction. Meanwhile, Cheltenham Road in Brockley is currently closed as fire services are dealing with an incident there. It's near to the Ivydale Road Junction. At Bindhowygo, there are diversions in operation there. Meanwhile, M25 in Kent, anti-clockwise, still busy towards the Dartford Tunnels. It is easing, however, still a 10-minute delay at the moment there if you're heading anti-clockwise. And that's your latest traffic and travel.
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1: The top stories this hour. Sir Keir Starmer's office says he retains full confidence in Wes Streeting as Health Secretary, even though he's plotting to oust the Prime Minister. His allies say he'll step down from the government tomorrow and launch a leadership challenge. This all emerged on the day of the King's speech, where His Majesty set out the government's agenda. Lib Dem leader Sir Ed Davey says it's been a surreal day in Parliament.
2: Everyone in this House and everyone in the country know this Prime Minister may soon not be in power. Not in place for his own programme, not able to deliver these promises.
1: Six people from the UK who were on board a cruise ship at the centre of a hantavirus outbreak are being allowed to leave their hospital quarantine. Public health officials say they'll be self-isolating at home. Parliament's sleaze watchdogs going to investigate Nigel Farage over a £5 million gift he received from a donor. The Reform leader insists he didn't need to declare the money. The US president has arrived in China for a two-day state visit. The Iran war is likely to be on the agenda when Donald Trump meets President Xi Jinping. In sport, the Scottish Premiership trophy could be lifted at Tynecastle tonight if Hearts are crowned champions for the first time since 1960. A win against Falkirk alongside a Celtic loss at Motherwell would see Derek McKinney's men take the title. These Hearts fans are confident their team can make history.
3: Just do it, boys. You've done us proud all season. They've been absolutely fantastic. We've had a great season. We've enjoyed it. It's been entertaining. And I thought we've done really well.
4: We're definitely going to win the league, and we've been to every game and 100% this year, and Derek McCash is a legend.
1: And Manchester City can go back within 2 points of Premier League leaders Arsenal with a win at the Etihad Stadium tonight. If they fail to win, Mikel Arteta's squad can clinch the title in their next game against Burnley. From Sky News, I'm Ruth McKee.
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5: Tonight in London, it's going to be light rain and moderate breeze with low of 6. Tomorrow, it's going to be max 13, minimum 5. It's going to be light rain showers. In Manchester tonight, it's going to be light rain and gentle breeze with low of 4. Tomorrow, it will be maximum of 13, minimum 5 with light rain showers.
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1: Top stories this hour. Sir Keir Starmer has appeared to ignore jokes over his leadership in the Commons earlier, despite the turmoil surrounding his position. It's understood the Health Secretary, Wes Streeting, is poised to resign from the government and launch a bid to oust the Prime Minister. Speaking in Parliament, Mr. Starmer chose to focus on Labour's future following the King's speech.
2: We will not simply slump back to the old ways, because this King's speech gives us the strength we need. The economic security, energy security and national security to control our future in a chaotic world.
1: Six people who have been in isolation in hospital since returning from a virus-stricken cruise ship are being allowed to go home. They'll now self-isolate. The bodies of three women have been pulled from the scene near Brighton Pier. Police are investigating what happened in the early hours of this morning. Donald Trump has arrived in Beijing, marking the first visit to China by a US leader in nearly a decade. He'll be meeting President Xi Jinping, and the conflict in Iran is likely to be on the agenda. Our US correspondent James Matthews says President Trump may ask for China's help in resolving the current stalemate there.
3: Breaking the deadlock with Tehran is very much in the mutual interest. That will be the message to President Xi. The question will be, how much political capital does Donald Trump have to trade to get the result that he needs?
1: A drug counsellor who delivered the ketamine that killed Friends star Matthew Perry has been jailed for 2 years. 56-year-old Eric Fleming's the fourth defendant to be sentenced in connection with the actor's death. And in sport, the Scottish Premiership title could be decided within the next couple of hours. Hearts will be crowned champions if they beat Falkirk and Celtic lose at Motherwell. And Manchester City need a win over Crystal Palace to keep the Premier League title race alive. From Sky News, I'm Ruth McKee.
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1: Top stories this hour. Sir Keir Starmer's future as Prime Minister seems to be facing its biggest threat, as it's understood the Health Secretary is plotting to oust him. Allies of Wes Streeting say he plans to make his move against the PM as soon as tomorrow. Transport Secretary Heidi Alexander says she wants Labour to be an effective team.
2: There's no leadership challenge at the moment. There are some basic facts of the matter, where if you look at the number of members of Parliament who have come out and publicly supported him, that's larger than the number of people who said that they have had concern.
1: Six people from the UK who were on the cruise at the centre of a hantavirus outbreak have been discharged from hospital quarantine. They'll now be self-isolating at home. Nigel Farage is facing an investigation by the Common Sleaze Watchdog over a £5 million gift from a party donor. The Reform UK leader says the cash from billionaire Christopher Harborne was given before he announced he'd stand in the election. Catherine Haddon's from the Institute for Government.
3: It's really about, has this breached the rules that, particularly in the 12 months preceding being elected, you're supposed to declare any major financial contributions. So they'll be looking at that, the nature of it, and whether or not they feel that it has been a breach of the rules.
1: Reform UK says Mr. Farage has always been clear this was a personal gift. The US president has arrived in China for a two-day state visit. The Iran war is likely to be on the agenda when Donald Trump meets President Xi Jinping. A drug counsellor who delivered the ketamine that killed Friends star Matthew Perry has been jailed for 2 years. 56-year-old Eric Fleming's the fourth person to be sentenced over the actor's death. And one of the stars of Ted Lasso has signed a professional contract with a football team in the US, El Paso Locomotive. Christo Fernandez played striker Danny Rojas in the comedy series. From Sky News, I'm Ruth McKee.
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4: Tonight in London, light rain and moderate breeze with low of 6 degrees. Tomorrow maximum will be 13 degrees, minimum of 5. It will be light rains tomorrow. Manchester, tonight light rain and gentle breeze with low of 4. Tomorrow 13 degrees maximum, minimum 5 degrees, light rain showers.
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0: The wait is now over. The King of Melody, Kumar Sanu, live in concert. 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
1: The top stories this hour. Sir Keir Starmer's laid out his government's plans in Parliament, despite plots by members of his party to oust him. The Health Secretary, Wes Streeting, is understood to be planning to resign tomorrow and trigger a leadership challenge. The Prime Minister insists he'll fight on and try to laugh off plots in the Commons. But Tory leader Kemi Badenoch says having the King's speech against a backdrop of turmoil was preposterous.
2: The whole thing is totally illogical. Either Labour MPs agree with this agenda, in which case, why are they trying to get rid of the Prime Minister, or they don't agree with this agenda, in which case, what on earth are we all doing here?
1: Health officials say the first six people from a hantavirus cruise ship are being allowed to leave their isolation at a Merseyside hospital. The UK HSA says they'll complete their 45-day isolation period at home. Police have recovered the bodies of three women from the sea near Brighton Pier. They're working to establish what happened in the early hours of this morning. Nigel Farage is facing an investigation by the Common Sleaze watchdog over a £5 million gift. The Reform leader claims he didn't have to declare the cash from a crypto billionaire because it wasn't a political donation. Donald Trump could use his state visit to China to urge President Xi Jinping to put pressure on Iran. The US president's arrived in Beijing alongside business bosses. And our US correspondent Mark Stone says it's a trip that was delayed due to the situation in the Middle East.
3: Clearly, the Chinese are aligned with Tehran. They are impacted by the economic situation as a result of the Strait of Hormuz. They'd like this over, just like everyone else would. Are they going to offer Trump any help with that? Will Trump ask for help? Big questions.
1: And the Princess of Wales has begun her first overseas trip since her cancer treatment. Kate's in the northern Italian city of Reggio Emilia, where she was welcomed by crowds waving flags. One of her aides has described the rare solo trip as a really significant moment. From Sky News, I'm Stevie Shillinglaw.
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0: Like a Gold. 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The King of Melody, Kumar Sanu, live in concert. 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
1: Top stories this hour. Sir Keir Starmer spent the evening meeting ministers ahead of an expected challenge to his leadership tomorrow. Wes Streeting supporters say he'll launch a bid to oust the Prime Minister. It's been a bizarre day, with the turmoil overshadowing the state opening of Parliament, while Jonathan Brash became the first Labour MP to call for Sir Keir to step down on the floor of the Commons.
2: People are desperate for hope. And for however difficult it may be for many on these benches to admit, it is now clear to me that this Prime Minister can no longer provide that hope.
1: Six people from the UK who were on the cruise at the centre of a hantavirus outbreak have been discharged from hospital quarantine. They'll now be self-isolating at home. Nigel Farage is facing a sleaze watchdog investigation over a £5 million gift from a crypto billionaire. The Reform leaders insisting the case wasn't a political donation, so didn't need to be declared. The bodies of three women have been pulled from the sea near Brighton Pier. Police say they're studying CCTV as they try to work out what happened in the early hours of this morning. Hearts know they will win the Scottish title for the first time since 1960 if they avoid defeat against Celtic on Saturday. They ease to a comfortable 3-0 win over Falkirk at Tynecastle. Midfielder Blair Spittle says it was important they kept themselves top of the table.
3: Yeah, I think that's kind of been the mindset throughout. Just make sure we do our job and expect Celtic to win. So, you know, we've managed to do our job tonight. It's still in our hands. We know what we need to do on Saturday. So, the important thing's recovery now and make sure we're ready for what will be a huge game on Saturday.
1: Celtic scored a controversial late penalty as they beat Motherwell 3-2 to keep their title hopes alive. They must win on Saturday to lift the trophy. And Manchester City boosted their Premier League title hopes with a comfortable 3-0 victory against Crystal Palace. City are 2 points behind leaders Arsenal with 2 games left to play. The goals came from Anton Semenyo, Omar Marouche and Savinho at the Etihad Stadium. From Sky News, I'm Stevie Shillinglaw.
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2: The top stories this hour. Sir Keir Starmer's future as Prime Minister seems to be facing its biggest threat, as it's understood the Health Secretary is plotting to oust him. Allies of Wes Streeting say he could make his move to replace the PM later today. Mr. Streeting said nothing publicly, but Downing Street said yesterday that it has full confidence in him. Transport Secretary Heidi Alexander says she just wants Labour to be an effective team.
3: There's no leadership challenge at the moment. There are some basic facts of the matter, where if you look at the number of members of Parliament who have come out and publicly supported him, that's larger than the number of people who said that they have had concern.
2: Six people who've been in isolation in hospital since returning from a virus-stricken cruise ship are being allowed to go home. Health officials say none of them have displayed any symptoms of hantavirus. Nigel Farage is facing an investigation by the Common Sleaze watchdog over a £5 million gift. The Reform leader claims he didn't have to declare the cash from a crypto billionaire because it wasn't a political donation. The bodies of three women have been recovered from the sea off the coast of Brighton. Police say they were called to welfare concerns near Madeira Drive early yesterday morning. Victories for leaders Hearts and closest rival Celtic mean the Scottish Premiership title will be decided on the final day. Hearts kept their unbeaten home league record intact with a 3-0 win over Falkirk, while Kelechi Iheanacho's controversial stoppage time penalty earned Celtic a dramatic 3-2 victory at Motherwell. And boss Martin O'Neill says he's proud of the character the team showed.
4: The thing I notice about this side, I know whatever we lack certain things, Heart is not part of it. They were absolutely fantastic. They kept going to the very end, as they've been doing now for quite some considerable months.
2: And Manchester City boosted their Premier League title hopes with a comfortable 3-0 victory against Crystal Palace. The win keeps Pep Guardiola's team 2 points behind leaders Arsenal with two games left to play. City will face Chelsea in the FA Cup final on Saturday. From Sky News, I'm Stevie Shillinglaw.
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5: सारी रात बॉलीवुड क्लासिक्स का साथ सिर्फ लाइका गोल्ड पर।

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1: The top stories this hour. Sir Keir Starmer laid out his government's plans in Parliament yesterday, despite plots by members of his party to oust him. Health Secretary Wes Streeting is understood to be planning to resign later this morning to trigger a leadership election. The Prime Minister insists he'll fight on and tried to laugh off the plots in the Commons. Tory leader Kemi Badenoch says having the King's speech against a backdrop of turmoil was preposterous.
2: The whole thing is totally illogical. Either Labour MPs agree with this agenda, in which case, why are they trying to get rid of the Prime Minister? Or they don't agree with this agenda, in which case, what on earth are we all doing here?
1: Six people from the UK who were on the cruise ship at the centre of a hantavirus outbreak have been discharged from hospital quarantine. They'll now be self-isolating at home. Nigel Farage is facing a sleaze watchdog investigation over a £5 million gift from a crypto billionaire. The Reform leader's insisting the cash wasn't a political donation, so didn't need to be declared. The bodies of three women have been pulled from the sea near Brighton Pier. Police say they're now studying CCTV as they try to work out what happened in the early hours of yesterday morning. To sport, Manchester City boosted their Premier League title hopes with a comfortable 3-0 victory against Crystal Palace. The win keeps Pep Guardiola's team 2 points behind the leaders Arsenal with two games left to play.
3: Yeah, really pleased. Try to be alive until, you know, next game is Bournemouth and now focus in the final.
1: City will face Chelsea in the FA Cup final on Saturday. And the Scottish Premiership title race will go down to the final day. Hearts got the victory they